0: be found.
1: Emily Grant, You Will Be Found. Hey, if you missed it, this Sunday morning message, a phenomenal one from Cardinia Church, all about growing in wisdom.
2: God's got more going on than you realize, and you need to see it from God's perspective. And he brought correction. But when somebody speaks the truth to us, we have a choice. Do we accept it? Do we listen? How do we process it? Do we want to grow? And to get good friends like that, they're a mile apart.
1: So I want to encourage you, if you've got a friend in your life who's spoken into your life because they love you, they care for you, they want the best for you, even though if it might not mean, then might not be the nicest thing to hear in the moment, would you give them a call or a text or a message today and just say to them, thank you. Thank you for helping me grow in wisdom. And maybe it's not friends, maybe it's family members, parents, teachers, those who go beyond the initial frustration.

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You're on Sunday Mornings with Joy, and that wraps up my part of the show. I'm so excited to be catching up with you next week, Sunday, but I will also be doing Open Bible over the next couple of weeks as DJ enjoys a well-deserved break with his wife, Anita. I'm excited. I look forward to catching up with you tomorrow evening. If you're listening in, we're going to be doing a Bible reading and looking deeper into the book of Corinthians. It's so exciting. I've learned so much already. We're going to get into it. Right now, though, Jordan Feliz, Beloved.

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Cause I know a story sounds complete until you hear the other side.

0: 96.3 from the heart of Geelong. We are on air on purpose. That track, Trust and Believe, from Vision of Leo, which DJP has helped me, you know, get my ears around. Thank you.
1: I knew you'd like it. Well worth a deep dive on Vision of Leo and the side projects around this young guy, Edgar, who was making the music.
0: Thanks, Edgar. I really appreciate Edgar and whoever the heck Leo is. Yeah. You know, this is coming from me that's been known as Gus, Justin Michael, Justin Gall, Justin whatever. So I think I'm going to release a record at some point which just has all of my names
1: I love it.
0: Listed.
1: It'll just
0: be Gus, Justin, Justin Michael, Justin Michael Gall.
1: No, it needs to be a Justin Michael album.
0: Right.
1: Every song is featuring another version of you.
0: Do you know what? My family knows that there are multiple versions of me.
1: Exactly.
0: So that's fine. I'll just... that means I could finally be the brooding poet

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love? 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
3: When I was 42, I asked my friends if there was an age when a midlife crisis can occur, or is it more likely to be spread across a decade? I was trying to work out if I was eligible for a crisis. In reply, none of my friends said, "You're too young," because in our 40s, we often look back at our choices and realise we may not do everything. We've made decisions that rule out other options. Darren and I have three sons, and we won't have a daughter. We've lived in a village in Nepal and the suburbs of Sydney, but we probably won't live by the sea. I've been a physio and a writer, but I probably won't be a florist or a ballerina. Life is limited and our options reduce. But that's not a bad thing. The scriptures remind us that our days are numbered and God knows them all. And because of that, we can be content in the middle of life.
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2: But in the mornings, I was getting up and praying really hard over my business, and God was blessing it, and I was passionate about it, and things were going really well. 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
3: Well, that's an admission from Jason Benham describing a turning point in his marriage. And Jason and his wife, Tori, are with us today to share some simple ideas about how you can transform your relationship with your spouse. Thanks for joining us. This is Focus on the Family with Jim Daly. I'm John Fuller.
4: John, we are having Tori come in today to make sure Jason's held accountable. I just thought, wow, it's always tough to talk about your marriage in front of your wife. Mm-hmm.

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1: In this bulletin, another surge for One Nation in the polls, and the government defends changes to the AUKUS arrangement. With the details, I'm Naomi Millam. One Nation is now the most popular party in the country, according to the latest poll. Jack Hahn reports.
2: For the first time in history, One Nation has leapfrogged Labor in primary support. One Nation now leading all other parties in the country. According to Redbridge, One Nation is at 31 points, Labor at 28 points, and the Liberals trailing behind at 20 points. Redbridge director Tony Barry said the poll's findings, that a record 63% believe the country is heading in the wrong direction, helps explain the One Nation surge. Jack Hahn reporting.
1: The One Nation leader is facing criticism over her parliamentary attendance, with figures showing she has been absent from 88% of Senate estimate hearing days since her return to Parliament in 2016. She's told The Australian she didn't want to attend the hearings regularly because bureaucrats don't answer her questions. Defence Minister Richard Marles says taxpayers will save money by ditching a plan to acquire a new and upgraded nuclear-powered submarine from the United States. It's been announced the last three Virginia-class subs Australia plans to buy from the US will now be second-hand rather than a new boat as originally planned. Mr. Marles has defended the change, saying it reduces the complexity of the program.
3: In the context of a very complicated endeavour, we need to place a premium on simplicity.
1: Experts have warned Australia will receive a less capable vessel with

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I've never lived a moment that you

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